leaves were turning as we met. I saw them in your eyes reflected. Like lost guiding lights, the night followed fast. Our last bright moments trapped in my mind's amber.

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Well, we'll just forget that intro, won't we, ladies and gentlemen? Because this is the Artist Showcase, not the Padded Room. Oh, sometimes I just don't know what I'd do if I had a brain attached into my head. Well, maybe I would. Maybe I don't know anymore. I just don't know. Let's do this the right way. Let's start over. Okay? Let's pretend this didn't happen. Okay? All right.

0: Oh, right. Well,
1: that's how the professionals do it, isn't it? Good thing I'm not a professional. Anyways, welcome to the Artist Showcase or the Featured Artist, whatever you want to call it. Every Mondays, 7 to 8. Doesn't matter who the broadcaster is. We'll pick a band or a singer, and we'll do an hour of getting to know. So that was 21st Century by the Red Hot Chili Peppers. We've got more to come. So we're just going to get into it. We got Aeroplane, Around the World, By the Way, Californication. And then we'll come back. We'll learn a little bit of who the Red Hot Chili Peppers are. And then we'll play some more tunes. So on and so forth. So here we go. Aeroplane.

All right, there you go. That was Danny California. So, let's get into it, shall we? Let's dive a little deep. Boom! The Red Hot Chili Peppers are an American rock band formed in Los Angeles in 1982, consisting of Flea, bassist, Anthony Kiedis, vocals, Chad Smith, drums, and John, can't pronounce his last name because, you know, it just doesn't work. But they've had other guitarists like Dave Navarro, and I think that's it, maybe? I can't remember. Anyways, their music is like a mix of everything. Alternate rock, funk, punk, hard rock, hip-hop, psychedelic rock, you name it, they've added it into their music. Let's see. 1984 was their self-titled debut album. Oh, there it is right there. Which featured the guitarist Jack Sherman and Cliff Martinez as the drummer. And then 85 was Freak Styly. The third one was the Uplifted Mofo Party Plan in 1987. And then going further in, 1989, Mother's Milk, Blood Sugar Magic, Sex Magic, 91. Dave Navarro came in 92. He was on the album One Hit, One Hot Minute, 95. In 98, Navarro departed. And then the other guy came back. The next album came in 2002, by the way, Stadium Arcadium, 2006, 2011, I'm With You, 2016, The Getaway, and then 12th and the 13th album, Unlimited Love and the Return of the Dream Canteen in 2022. So, there's a little bit of the Red Hot Chili Peppers. Here we go. We're going to give it away now, and then we're going to keep on playing some more tunes. So let's get it.

0: my kiss.
1: All right, everybody, that's it. That's all. I'm done. But hey, hold on. Strange Brew is coming up next, so stay tuned for that. But again, the Artist Showcase is over. Bye.

Hey everyone, welcome to Strange Brew on Cosmos Astrum Radio, where the ordinary slips just slightly out of place. If you're listening and have Discord, pop onto the chat and say hi. If you don't, hi anyway. You're missing out on some of the fun in the chat, though. This will be my last show for a little while, between studying to go further in my licensing at work and the yard and everything else. I'm anticipating the summer to be pretty busy. So, come winter, things should settle down and I should be able to get back on again. That being said, it's Monday night. Maybe there's rain tapping against your window tonight. Maybe, like us, the sky is clear and calm. I know we definitely didn't get the rain today we were forecasted for, which I am okay with. Maybe somewhere beyond the horizon, the clouds are gathering and preparing for a performance that no stage could ever contain. Tonight, we're talking about storms, not just the weather kind, the storms that roll across the landscapes, storms that roll through our moods, and strange magic that seems to appear whenever the world becomes a little more unpredictable. Apparently, I can't speak tonight, but bear with me. Humans have always looked at storms with a strange mixture of fear and fascination. We run from them, or if you're a storm chaser, you run to them. We watch them, photograph them, write songs about them. And if we're honest, sometimes we even miss them when they're gone. So, settle in, maybe grab a drink, listen for some thunder, whether it's outside your window or somewhere deeper inside. Tonight's Strange Brew is all about storms, moods, and magic.

So there's something almost supernatural about the hours before a storm arrives. Animals notice it, birds go quiet, air feels heavier somehow, the wind changes direction. The world seems to hold its breath. Scientists can explain some of this. Changes in pressure, humidity, electrical charge in the atmosphere, but knowing why something happens doesn't always make it feel any less mysterious. Most of us have experienced that strange sensation. You walk outside and immediately know something's coming. Not because you've checked the forecast, you can just simply feel it. Some people can even smell it. That distinct sharp scent you notice right before the rain is primarily ozone. As the storm cha approaches, downdrafts can push the sweet metallic smell from high in the atmosphere down to the ground level. Combined with shifting winds, it brings the earthy, musty smell of nearby rain to your nose before the first drops fall. Or even after a storm, the petrichor, that fresh, intensely earthy and musky aroma from the rain that hits the ground, the raindrops stir up geosmin, which is a compound secreted by the soil bacteria and plant oils, which is kind of neat. I've never actually really done the read up on it before, so yeah.

Nearly every culture has stories about storms. Thunder rarely arrived without a personality attached to it. Even hurricanes are often given people names. In ancient Scandinavia, people believed the god Thor crossed the sky with thunder following behind him. In Greece, Zeus hurled lightning bolts from the heavens. Many indigenous cultures across North America even tell stories about the powerful thunderbirds whose wings created storms. When lightning splits the sky, it's easy to understand why people imagine something larger at work. Storms just feel alive. They move, grow, and speak in thunder. Sometimes they feel like a natural tantrum. Even today, after centuries of scientific discovery, a close lightning strike can still make us feel very small or odd, and perhaps a little magical. Charged or powerful ourselves. Because while we understand storms better than ever, we still can't control them. Nature remains capable of reminding us who's really in charge. I know I used to be terrified of storms, but with age and exposure, I'm more comfortable with them. So whenever I hear the thunder now, it's like an old friend talking to me. The rain might be cold here, but the smell and feel of it's invigorating sometimes. And the lightning adds a little thrill to top things off.

People often describe emotions as weather, a dark mood, sunny disposition, feeling under the weather. The language itself tells us something. We experience emotions the same way we experience weather. They arrive, they stay a while, and they eventually move on. A stormy day doesn't always mean the climate has to change forever, and a difficult week doesn't mean life will always feel difficult. Storms pass, sun shines again. That's one of the most comforting truths about nature. The sky may look impossible in the moment, but give it time. In Saskatchewan, give it 5, 10 minutes sometimes. Sometimes you see all the seasons in one day. The clouds move, the sun comes out, and hey, without storm clouds, rain, and everything that comes with it, the flowers wouldn't bloom, the trees and grass wouldn't be green, and I feel like there'd be less beauty in the world, and as well as less appreciation for when the sun shines.

So I didn't understand when I was younger. I do now. But many people genuinely love storms. Not everyone hides from them like I used to, and honestly, I'm pretty proud of that growth. Some sit on porches and watch. Some putter around in their garden like Dan and I were doing last time the phones went off to tell us there was a tornado in our service area. Honestly, it was sunny out, a little distant thunder, but not close enough to worry us. Some chase them across entire provinces and states. Storm chasers spend countless hours pursuing tornadoes and supercells. Why? Partly because storms remind us we're alive. A thunderstorm commands attention. It pulls us away from screens and schedules and everyday worries. For a moment, nothing else matters, just the sky and the wind, and possibly that something extraordinary is some happening overhead. Storms interrupt routine. And sometimes routine needs interrupting.

Grain has always carried magical associations. For farmers, it meant survival. For storytellers, it meant transformation. Rain changes everything it touches. Colors become richer, roads shine, cars get washed, cities sound different. The smell after the rainfall. For many people, that smell instantly triggers memories. Childhood summers, camping trips, running through puddles, watching storms from a safe place indoors or outdoors. Rain doesn't always just water the earth. It creates a feeling and a scent we can use to bring memories back to us, and that's just precious.

It's hard not to feel something when lightning cracks across the sky or cracks right close to you. There's wonder, respect, a little fear, definitely a thrill when it gets pretty close.

After every storm comes a moment that's easy to overlook. The calm. Not the calm before the storm, but the calm after the storm. The air feels cleaner. The world feels washed, fresh. Everything seems quieter somehow, more peaceful. The birds come back, many getting worms and insects, making music and chirping as they go. Perhaps that's why storms matter. Without them, we wouldn't appreciate the calm as much. The contrast gives meaning. Darkness makes light more noticeable. Noise makes silence precious. Storms remind us that peace isn't the absence of chaos. Sometimes, peace is just what remains after chaos passes through.

Maybe the greatest lesson storm offers is not every storm needs to be sheltered against or prepared for. Sometimes it only needs to be experienced. Some people spend their lives waiting for perfect weather, circumstances, or conditions. But life doesn't always happen in perfect conditions. The rain, or it happens in rain, wind, and sometimes uncertainty. Sometimes the best thing we can do is to keep moving forward while the clouds are still overhead. To dance in the rain, as the saying goes. Garden in all weather and trust that the difficult moments are temporary. To remember that even the wildest storm eventually runs out of thunder. And when it does, the stars return, the moon emerges, and the world begins again.

So, wherever you are tonight, whether you're under clear skies or listening to thunder in the distance, I hope you found a little wonder in the forecast. Thank you for listening. Keep watching the skies. Keep finding magic in ordinary places and stay magical. And keep brewing curiosity. Good night, everyone.

0: Welcome to Trance 2 Go, another week in trance with David Wright in the mix for the next 2 hours. And coming up in part one, Aerial Music and Juno Reactor on the way, but we're going to kick off this week with a brand new track. It's on the Techno Club Retro label from Tala 2XLC. 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

0: chance to go on your radio. It's David Wright here in the mix playing Alive from Make Flame. Coming up, we'll play Paradise from Aerial Music. But up first, we've got another great track from April this year on the Monster Force label from Force Flow. This is Oblivious.
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0: 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We'll end this part one then with an epic release on the Metropolis label. From Juno Reactor, this is the Riki Reekson remix of Mona Lisa Overdrive.
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3: 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David Wright here in the mix for 2 hours, and coming up in this part two, Robert Rocks and Lange on the way, but we're going to kick off this second part with Matthew Dreamer and the original mix of Anthem.
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0: Trance to go with David Wright in the mix, playing Pitarius Code and Jarhead with Legends. Coming up, we'll play Radiant Skies from Robert Rocks, but first we're going to continue with another brand new release on the Redux 138 label from Elisi. This is Lost.
1: Trance to go with David Wright in the mix.

0: Trance 2 Go, where we favour the long-form trance and we let this music do the talking. And you just heard Lange and Betsy Larkin with the Fairy Tale remix of All Around Me. Stand by then for more amazing trance coming up in part 3, but first we're going to end part 2 with a track released earlier this year. On the Redux label from Pure Oxide, this is Euphoria's Edge.
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1: 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David Wright in the mix for 2 hours, and coming up in this part three, tracks from Reorder and Tomahawk on the way. 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

0: David Wright in the mix on Trance 2 Go, playing Emotional Frequency from Sunder. We'll continue with a track from back in 2024, released on Find Your Harmony. 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

0: Trance 2 Go, playing In the Silence from Tomahawk and Anyken. 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

0: Welcome back to Trance 2 Go, the latest trance tracks and the classic trance anthems with David Wright. And we've got Jamie Hughes and Brandt Hoff coming up. But we're going to get this final part of the show underway with Cosmo. This is the Tao Andra remix of Obey to the Dance Floor.
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0: David Wright in the mix on part four of this week's Trance to Go, playing Missing Elements from Jamie Hughes. Coming up, we'll play Brant Hoff and Fantasia. But before that, let's continue with another brand new release. This is on the High Emotions Recordings label. It's Misha Vorojev with the Skillsara remix of Magic Carpet.
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0: David Wright in the mix, and we wind up another week in trance. You heard Astra from Giuseppe Ottaviani, Gabri Ponte and Crooked Bangs. Join us next time for more of the latest trance releases and these classic trance tracks, and we'll play out with another classic trance track in the Binary Finery remix from Jürgen Vries. This is The Theme. Bye for now.
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This portion of the show is being brought to you by our mystery sponsor, a product that is so good that they're paying us to keep anyone from associating it with this program.

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Hungers to be hit and wants to have a hundred. In the coldest state of their existence, they may dance the maddest in the morass of the red rain. 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

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Another day's useless energy spent. 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

0: everybody. Welcome to the Tuesday show. This is Fun with Am and Davo and Aaron. We don't have an Aaron with us today, though. I think the reason why is because of the fact that, well, he's got tired of all the app procrastinating that was going on here. That's really nice, but we've lost one of our co-hosts because I can't shut my mouth. So.
1: Yeah, true. He just walked right out.
0: Anyway, we're going to have the show without him today, and we are going to talk about a few things here. But yeah. I want to start by thanking all the people who've tuned in to listen to the only radio crew, the two of us here, that spins out of control when we've lost one of the spokes in our wheel.
1: Oh, and we
0: when
1: sure
0: he
1: do.
0: Disappears, we're out of control here.
1: That's right.
0: What things are we going to talk about? Well, of course, we got hot off the top news we're going to do. We have the trivia reveal people are going to play along with.
1: Absolutely.
0: I want to talk about this reasons to beware of camping with your kids.
1: Well, it is camping season, isn't it?
0: It is. Yeah. And we don't have kids, so I don't have to worry about it, but I want to help the people that do have
1: kids. Yeah, you should listen to us, for sure.
0: Listen to us for advice on parenting.
1: That's right. Well, I'm going to update us on the latest on Taylor Swift, Post Malone, and Alan Jackson.
0: Okay, and then the magic is going to happen when Aaron, who's not here today with us, is still going to do his joke of the day.
1: That's right. How nice of him.
0: Radio magic that happens. How about after that, we do a little Days of Our Lives.
1: Sure, I want to talk
0: about the weekend. So it's going to be about us, but from my perspective.
1: It was a big one, for sure. And then I've got some...
0: Oh, yeah.
2: Trivia!
1: Yeah!
2: Trivia, baby!
0: Yeah, we got the trivia.
1: It's just you, so hopefully you can get some more answers right.
0: Yeah. Finally, I don't have him taking over all my answers. I can get some right. Okay,
1: that's right. And then we're going to update us with another weekly wacky word.
0: We got that coming today as
1: well.
0: We'll
1: see what that's going to be.
0: Let's talk about this. Signs you're not a chef. I'm not a chef.
1: You're not.
0: And this should apply to me.
1: Yeah, you'll check off every one of these, I think.
0: Probably.
1: Sure.
0: After that, we got our good news segment. We got our trivia preview. We got questions at the end of the show. You need to hear those questions.
1: That's right.
0: You have to answer them tomorrow. So, stick around. And how about this? Let's get started with Hot Off the Top News!
1: It's weird.
3: Weird. The weird and wacky news.
0: You know, it's just not the same. I'm sorry, my dear. It's just not the same.
1: It's not.
0: How about these little headlines we got going on here? Detroit priest punches young suspect trying to flee.
1: No.
0: What? Suspect of what?
1: I thought they were supposed to turn the other cheek.
0: No.
1: I guess somebody else's cheek.
0: That's the Old Testament.
1: That's right.
0: How about this one? We got a farmer who sprays illegally parked cars with manure.
2: Ew, David.
0: Otherwise known as poop. We are going to talk about that when we get back. It's just the two of us today, so hang out with us here on Fun with Am and Davo and Aaron.

0: Hey, you in the blue car there driving up and down the street. Yeah, you. I want you to, you know, welcome us back to the show here. This is Fun with Am and Dave-O and Aaron and whoever you are. Just turn the radio up a little louder here.
1: That's
0: for
1: right.
0: us, okay? So you can
1: spread
0: hear
1: the word.
0: So you can hear the news, hot off the top news, a little bit better, because we're going to talk about a priest out of Detroit who punched a young suspect trying to flee.
1: Oh,
0: what was he fleeing
1: goodness.
0: From? What did he do? Why is he a suspect? We're going to find out. This priest helped to stop an 18-year-old from fleeing after a crash involving a stolen vehicle.
1: Ruh-roh.
0: Reverend... Got our old Scooby back here on the show. Reverend Jean-Baptiste Cummins, he witnessed the collision outside the church and chased the suspect where...
1: Wow.
0: Yeah, when bystanders shouted for someone to stop him, the priest was the one who you put on his Superman cape.
1: Oh my goodness.
0: And his Spidey cape at the same time.
1: Yeah.
0: So the priest caught the teen and during a struggle, he punched him several times to keep him from escaping.
1: No.
0: So with help from a church member, he restrained the subject before checking on an injured woman involved in the crash.
1: He's doing it all.
0: Yeah, Cummins later described the incident as a quote, just another day in the D.
1: I think he means Detroit.
0: Yeah, he's talking about Detroit.
1: Okay.
0: Yeah, that's right. Be careful with that, how that comes across. How about this one here? We got a farmer who sprayed illegal car, like they're parked illegally.
1: Mm-hmm.
0: He sprayed them all with manure.
1: Oh my goodness.
0: It was a sheep farmer of all kind of farmers in England's Lake District sprayed more than 20 illegally parked vehicles with liquid cow manure. Like diarrhea cow manure. Oh god. After tourists ignored signs and barriers and parked on his private farmland. Farmer Hog Hodgson.
1: Oh, wow.
0: What a name.
1: Yeah.
0: Farmer Hog Hodgson said visitors moved rocks he had placed to block access during a busy holiday weekend. Frustrated, he used a slurry spreader
1: to coat
0: the cars, including several luxury vehicles.
1: I hope they weren't convertibles.
0: No. With manure. The vehicle owners, they were a little displeased. Local police are investigating the whole incident, and we'll find out what happens to Mr. Farmer Hog Hodgson. Love that name. Those are your news and the hot off the top news today. That's some great stuff right there. We are going to be back in just a little bit because the two of us are going to be answering some questions in the trivia reveal. Of course, we expect you to play along with us, so make sure you're back for more Fun with Am and Dave-O and Aaron right after this.

0: to Fun with Amandevo and Aaron. And guess what? It's now time for everybody's favorite game show. It's time for the Trivia Reveal. But first, here's a word from our sponsor.
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0: And now it's time for the questions that we need to ask on the Trivia Reveal. Of course, all of you can play along with us. Mm-hmm. We've got Amanda and myself here today, and we are going to ask this first question.
2: I hope I got it right.
0: According to a survey, 3% of people are afraid of being alone here.
2: Ooh.
0: Where is it?

0: A small percentage would be afraid of that.
1: True, true.
0: How about this next one? Number two, over 70% of households include at least one person who does this. Mm. What is it?
1: I'm going to say obsessively cleans.
0: Obsessively. Oh, over 70% of households. Okay.
1: Sure.
0: Okay.
1: Yeah.
0: I'm going to say that that bratty little kid who jump scares everybody in the family.
1: Oh my gosh. My brother did this
0: to me all
1: the time when I was growing up. He said he was preparing me.
0: Preparing you for?
1: Like if some,
0: other people jump scaring
1: like
0: you?
1: Like I should attack him, but that never worked.
0: Well, the actual answer is snores.
1: Oh.
0: Good news, everybody. Good news. Amanda just informed me the other day that I don't snore as much
1: as I used to. Yeah.
0: So thank you very much.
1: Good for you, honey.
0: Okay. How about this next one? Finally, about one third of adults have never done this.
1: Ooh.
0: What is it? They've never done it.
1: I say a cartwheel. That's right.
0: You're getting your inspiration from The Office again, aren't you?
1: Creed wanted to do a cartwheel and then he finally did it.
0: So he's no longer part of this equation here. I said, listen to our show.
1: Oh,
0: that has to change.
1: It does.
0: Yeah, one third of adults have never listened to our show. Come
1: Shame
0: on, you guys.
1: You. Shame.
0: Share it. Tell everybody about it. But the actual answer is not that. It's flown in a plane.
1: Oh wow. Yeah, I get that.
0: Yeah,
1: sure.
0: I can get that too. So, but those who are flying in the plane who are not part of this, listen to our show.
1: Yeah,
0: come on. Listen to the show. Okay, we're gonna have more fun coming up, and we are going to talk about some weird, random, funny things. We're going to talk about reasons to beware because it's camping season of camping with your
1: bears.
0: Kids.
1: Oh, kids. Yeah,
0: yeah,
1: right.
0: Not okay. Our kids. Not Sorry. Our kids. Your kids and not bears. Okay, we'll be right back with more fun with Am and Dave-O and Aaron right after this.

0: Hello, hello. Hello, hello. Are you there?
1: Hello?
0: Knocka, knocka, knocka.
1: Hello?
0: It's time to come in and be part of the show. This is Fun with Em and Dave-O and Aaron. No Aaron today, but we got Amanda and myself taking over, and we still have, even though no Aaron, we still have a sponsor.
2: 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Quality movers with the best haircuts in the business.
0: Oh, isn't that nice?
1: Golly.
0: Oh, I'm hiring them. How come they never leave a phone number for us to call them?
1: I don't know. Look it up, I
0: guess. Incognito. We've got some random funny things we need to talk about right now. It's camping season for a lot of people
1: around the world.
0: And we've got, we don't have kids, but we've got advice as people who
1: and
0: don't have kids.
1: You should listen to us.
0: Listen to our advice, okay? So these are reasons to beware of camping with your kids.
1: Ooh, what do we got?
0: Have we got a bomb, bomb, bomb? How about this one here? We've got all of your kids' socks will become wet within 5 minutes of your arrival.
1: They're guaranteed,
0: of course.
1: Right?
0: Yeah. Okay. And Amanda, you've got some good stuff here. What advice do you have?
1: Your morning bathroom ritual will go from being your favorite part of the day to an hour of panic each day.
0: Yes. Let's just maybe reword this. The reason we don't have kids to go camp with. That's what we'll reword
1: this
0: to.
1: Yeah, all we thought about was camping that would be.
0: All right, how about your kids will each find a special rock and then promptly lose it, causing you to spend the entire weekend searching for that rock.
1: Oh, yeah.
0: So just remember this. You know what? This is great for parents maybe who haven't taken kids camping yet.
1: Yeah, that's
0: so
1: right.
0: So that they understand what to expect. How about this next one here? This one's got fire in it.
1: Ooh,
0: so
1: yeah.
0: What have you got, Amanda?
1: Well, starting a fire on purpose is really hard. Starting one by accident is quite easy. It's kind of like making a baby.
0: Oh, no.
1: Yeah, don't plan for it. It'll just happen.
0: Don't you find that? You're at a campsite and you're trying to get that fire going and it just takes forever. And then all of a sudden there's a wildfire that just started right next to you.
1: Golly.
0: It's like, how did that start?
1: Yep.
0: How about this next one? Ever try to get a 3-year-old to sit down?
1: No.
0: Now try it. In a canoe.
1: No.
0: Oh, that's tipping over. Okay, how about this next one, Amanda?
1: You'll probably say, I think that's poison ivy at least 40 times, and you'll be right twice. Horrible.
0: Oh, jeez.
1: Yeah.
0: And then another weekend of, being the nurse and the doctor. How about you'll spend approximately 75% of each night explaining what that noise was.
1: Oh, my God. You do that with me anyway.
0: That's good. Yes, I do. Oh, boy. These are good ones, actually. Two words. You want to do those two words?
1: Do
0: you want to say them or do you want to do them?
1: Out loud.
0: You're not going to do it, hey?
1: I am not.
0: Okay, how about, what is it? Last one.
1: Tent fart.
0: Yeah. Okay, there you go. That is some random funny things. And you want to really remember, I hope you wrote this list down, even if you're driving, reasons to beware of camping with your kids. We are going to take a break. We are going to come back and Amanda is going to educate us on what's going on in the music industry.
1: I sure
0: with
1: am.
0: With what, Amanda? What are you doing?
1: The Daily Music News. Come on back for it.
0: Of course you are.
3: Like a two-ton heavy thing.

0: right, we're back to it here on Fun with Am and Dave-O and Aaron,
1: yes, sir.
0: Minus the Aaron today, aww, but that's okay. We're going to make sure you have a good time anyway.
1: That's right.
0: And an educated time as well, because right now it's time for Amanda to do the daily music news.
1: All right, all right. Are you ready for it?
0: Yeah. Oh, you did a little bit of that. All right, all right, all right.
1: That's right.
0: Yeah,
1: okay. So Taylor Swift, can you guess?
0: What?
1: Shattered Spotify, Amazon, and Apple Music records on Friday with her new song, I Knew It, I Knew You.
0: Oh.
1: It became the most streamed song on Spotify in a single day by a female.
0: What? In single day?
1: Yeah. Apple said it set the record for the biggest soundtrack single by first day streams and the platform's biggest country single of 2026.
0: Well, good for you, Taylor Swift.
1: Yeah, that's right. And at Amazon, it had the largest 24-hour streaming debut for any song in 2026.
0: So any song in
1: Swift,
0: 2026.
1: That's right. Swifty's back. Yep. Okay, so this one, Post Malone, you won't guess it, but Rockabye Baby has released lullaby renditions of Post Malone.
0: Mm.
1: The 12-song album featuring baby-friendly takes of Posty's biggest hits have arrived on Friday.
0: Okay.
1: It wasn't the most streamed thing on platforms, it features songs such as his hit Swali collab, Sunflower, as a fellow Billboard Hot 100 hits like Circles, I Had Some Help, Chemical, Psycho, and Rockstar. Babies are falling asleep to that, huh? Okay, that's a new generation.
0: You know, it took me a little while to get into Post Malone, but yeah, I'm kind of digging him.
1: Yeah,
0: I'm
1: for
0: digging
1: sure.
0: Him, yeah.
1: Yeah, I can see it.
0: Yep.
1: Alan Jackson, his previously announced final full-length concert, Last Call, One More for the Road, the finale, is set for June 27th at Nissan Stadium.
0: In
1: Nashville. It will be taped for NBC titled Alan Jackson, The Last Show.
0: The Last Show.
1: Yeah.
0: Okay.
1: It'll air later this year on NBC and stream on Peacock. It also, in the lineup, are Carrie Underwood, Luke Bryan, Eric Church, Luke Combs, Miranda Lambert, and more.
0: Okay. Now, one thing I've always wanted to sing is the word peacock. I've always wanted.
1: Okay.
0: Peacock.
1: That could have been worse.
0: Is that fantastic?
1: Yeah. Okay.
0: I got to go to the bathroom for some reason now.
1: Oh, no. Golly.
0: Okay. Thank you very much for the daily music news there, Amanda. We are now going to do some trickery in the studio here.
1: Oh.
0: And it's not AI trickery, okay?
1: No, that's true.
0: Aaron is going, even though he hasn't been on the show today, he's going to join us here for the joke of the day that's coming up next. So get ready for that. I think we've got some in the vault. I'll probably go and get them. I think that's how we're going to do that,
1: yeah.
0: Okay? So let's find out what joke he's going to tell us that he's told us before, but was so good it deserved a second take. We'll catch that on the other side of Fun with Am and Dave-O and Aaron.

0: Okay, ladies and gentlemen, it's the Tuesday version of this, and Aaron's taking it over. So what is it, Aaron? It's your...
1: joke of the day. Let's see if this gets me fired.
0: Let's find out here. Is this any better than yesterday's joke? I guess we'll find out right now. What is it, Aaron?
1: A woman goes to the doctor and asks for birth control pills.
2: Ooh.
1: The doctor is shocked. Why do you want those?
2: Yeah.
1: She replies, they help me sleep better.
0: What?
1: And the doctor says, how do they help you sleep better? The woman responds, I put them in my 16-year-old daughter's orange juice every morning I sleep like a baby.
0: Oh, that's awful. That is a little bit of a neck collar.
2: Right,
1: note. But it was a good one.
0: Yeah. It is pretty good.
2: That's definitely on the edge, everybody.
0: Okay, there you go. There is Aaron's joke of the day.
2: Where's that HR guy we used to have?
1: Larry's been let go.
0: I was going to say, I think he's been fired or something. So
2: it's been smooth sailing for a while.
0: Yeah. Okay, we're going to take a little bit of a break and we'll be right back because we've got, remember Days of Our Lives?
2: Oh.
0: Yeah, I don't think we mentioned that at the beginning of the show.
2: Did we? Don't worry. Did we? Okay, good.
0: So it's Days of Our Lives and we got to figure out which one of us are going to share about our lives here today. So we'll be right back to do that on more fun with Am and Davo and Aaron.

0: Welcome back, everybody. This is
1: Welcome
0: with
1: back.
0: Am and Davo and Aaron. And are you doing Welcome Back, Cotter?
1: Yeah. Okay. Doing all the old stuff.
0: We are going to do Days of Our Lives on the show right now.
1: Without Aaron. Yeah.
0: So Aaron is going to have to get caught up on what we're talking about. I'm basically just talking about our... Not even our weekend, our week.
1: Yeah.
0: So can we count on one hand... These fingers, how many shows and events we did?
1: Oh, I don't know.
0: I don't think we can. I think I have to add my other hand here. So we ended up doing a bike rodeo at a school. We ended up doing a festival at a school.
1: And you did the music bingo for Seniors Week.
0: That's right. And we did the music bingo.
1: Another music provider for another seniors barbecue.
0: That's right. We did that. I forgot about the music bingo, actually. I was going to list them off and totally forgot we did the music bingo for the seniors. Yes, it's Seniors Week, it was Seniors Week, and so we were celebrating all our seniors, which is a fantastic thing to do.
1: Yeah.
0: And we then had our photo booth.
1: High school rodeo provincials.
0: Yeah. So the kids had fun with that one.
1: Sure.
0: Let's talk about all the pictures that you were getting in the cloud as the week was going on.
1: Yeah, that was kind of fun. They automatically upload into the cloud. So I was wondering, like, oh, how busy is the photo booth? How's the photo booth going? Mm-hmm. Is it working? Is it on? Blah, blah, blah. And I saw a lot of wacky kids doing a lot of wacky stuff. And, you know, I think they said they had a lot of fun. So
0: we were sneak peeking it.
1: Yeah,
0: what we were doing.
1: We sure were. Yeah. Yep.

0: So we had that. We took that photo booth actually to one of the weddings that we had on the weekend as well. So we did that at a wedding.
1: We both had weddings that we were...
0: Let's talk about that photo booth and getting it to the venue for your wedding. Golly, let's talk about that. Fire escape stairs? Huh?
1: Uh-huh. Three stories?
0: My golly. 275-pound photo booth?
1: Yeah. In a giant case that you have to, like, goodness. And it's those, like, metal stairs that are see-through, and I have a fear of heights. So as you go up, my stomach is dropping because I'm like, I'm going up.
0: Nothing is holding me. You left your stomach on the ground.
1: Oh, my gosh. Yeah. That's awful.
0: Oh, jeez.
1: We did have to enlist some help with us, thankfully, that there were people there.
0: Yeah.
1: But we had some wild nights, and then up and at them early on Sunday. Well, this is your story. Man. I'm not taking it over.
0: You want me to tell? Are we talking about the camper? So we rented the camper out. We also took our camper, which we rent out on Friday.
1: Yeah.
0: Hour and a half away from where we live. We deliver the camper. Mm-hmm. Hour and a half back. Well, we go out to Calgary first, and where this is the city we live close to.
1: Yeah.
0: And then we come back here after the weekend's over. Sunday we got to go pick up the camper again.
1: Yeah.
0: When we get out there, we knew that there was no power out there. We knew that.
1: On Friday when we were delivering it, let's remember to take the generator with us
0: because we have to get the slide out has to come in. We get there an hour and a half away and she goes, hey, guess what we forgot?
1: Yeah.
0: Oh, no.
1: And
0: come
1: the battery's
0: on.
1: Dead.
0: But guess what? I saved the day.
1: Yeah.
0: How did I save the day, Amanda?
1: I was ready to just like drive back into town and try and figure
0: and
1: something
0: out. Yeah.
1: But you were like, no, let's stop at the nearby campsite.
0: Mm-hmm.
1: Ask the camp manager, see if they have anything, a generator we can just like take for 5 minutes. There was somebody who was like just packing up because it was later in the day. Most people were gone. Like the campsite we were at was deserted,
0: yeah,
1: and like a government site, so there's no rangers or there's no people there. So we found a guy. He had an inverter. He said, "I'll come and help you." Took a couple
0: 1,000-watt inverter.
1: Yeah,
0: that once
1: and
0: we get it plugged in.
1: I told a friend that today, and she goes, "You know, we burned out an inverter doing that." Oh golly,
0: just chugging along.
1: Yeah,
0: so we got it in
1: inch by inch. It went in, and we could pack her up and go. So crisis averted because of Dave.
0: That was crazy, and that's really for Days of Our Lives the whole reason that whole story led up to that, how I saved the day.
1: I had to repeat it dozens of times on the way back. It was tiresome, but you got your flowers, my dear.
0: Thank you. Well, there you go. There's my Days of Our Lives story for this week, and Aaron can tell us how he saved the day next week. Okay. We are going to take a break. What we get coming back here? Oh, we got Amanda who's going to save the day today.
1: Oh, I sure am.
0: She's going to save the day doing what, Amanda?
2: Trivia! Trivia, baby!
1: Oh, my
0: love
1: favorite
0: it.
1: Day of the week.
0: Love it. We'll be back in just a little bit with more fun with Am and Dave on Aaron.

0: And it's another edition of Fun with Em and Dave and Aaron.
1: Aaron
0: today.
1: Okay. That's okay.
0: But that means he doesn't have to hog all the answers here. And I can finally look like a hero.
1: That's right.
0: Again.
1: I've got my ding ding button ready.
0: There we go.
1: Yeah, are you ready?
0: You've got a little bit of a segment here and some trivia on this lovely segment we like to call
1: Mandatainment. Okay, all right. Are you ready for it?
0: So of course.
1: It is a multiple choice trivia. So okay. You have a just quarter like chance of getting it right.
0: Multiple choice like A or B, right?
1: A, B, C, D.
0: Oh, no.
1: That's doing multiple. This to me. Okay. All right. It's easy, easy, easy. What is the strongest muscle in the human body?
0: Oh.
1: Is it the jaw, the heart, your glutes, or your eye roll muscle?
0: Oh, you know what? I thought you were going to say a different muscle, and I was going to say that one. So you repeat those.
1: Okay.
0: I didn't even listen to them because I was like, I know the answer to this.
1: Okay. You were going to say brain.
0: Okay.
1: Your jaw. Heart, glutes, or your eye roll muscle?
0: I'm going to say the heart.
1: Oh, it's the jaw.
0: The jaw, really?
1: Yeah.
0: Really?
1: Okay.
0: You know what I thought you were going to say?
1: What's that?
0: You were going to say your tongue. That's what I thought. I thought the tongue was always one of the strongest muscles.
1: Okay.
0: But
1: which of the following is a fruit? Is it celery, rhubarb, avocado, or fruitcake?
0: Which one is a fruit?
1: Yeah.
0: It is
1: celery.
0: Rhubarb.
1: Rhubarb is your answer?
0: Yeah.
1: Wrong.
0: What is it?
1: It's avocado.
0: Avocado's
1: a
0: fruit.
1: Yeah, because they grow on trees.
0: I don't think I really actually knew that because we don't have a lot of avocado trees around here, so I didn't really know where they grew.
1: True.
0: Big long expression.
1: We've had two wrong answers. We have two more questions. Hopefully you'll get a 50% answer.
0: Yeah. Crastinating is what I'm trying to do here. So,
2: no. The word of the day.
0: Thank you. Thank you very much.
1: Me. Okay. Which app has the most total users? Is it TikTok, Snapchat, Instagram, or my mom's group chat?
0: I'm going to say Instagram.
1: Ding, ding, ding. You got it.
0: I got one right.
1: I was getting nervous for you.
0: Yeah.
1: Okay, last question. What Italian city is famous for its system of canals? Is it Rome, Naples, Venice, or Venice Beach?
0: I'm going to say Venice.
2: Ding, ding, ding, ding, ding, ding, ding.
1: Oh, yay. I'm so happy.
0: Thank you. I got half of them right.
1: Yeah.
0: Okay. And I learned that avocado is a fruit.
1: This is educational and fun.
0: Yeah. Okay. That is going to be it for that. So we're going to take another break. And when we get back, what are we going to be doing? Well, it's going to be that weekly wacky word time. And Amanda is going to let us know what the weekly wacky word is going to be for this week coming up. So
1: yeah, you're going to love
0: it. Stick around and find out what that is on Fun with Em and Dave and Aaron.

0: This portion of the show is being brought to you by Whatever We Have in Stock Are Us, your one-stop place to shop for whatever we happen to have lying around at the time.
1: Hey, have you heard about Saskatoon's Toontown's Pagan Summerfest? 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

0: Welcome back to the show, everybody. This is Fun with Am and Dave on Aaron, there minus the Aaron today.
1: Oh, yeah.
0: But not minus the wackiness.
1: Or fun.
0: The fun of this weekly wacky word. Our word for last week was yapcrastinating.
1: That's right.
0: That was the week for
1: week
0: before. And then this week, Amanda, you're going to explain to everybody the next weekly wacky word, which is what?
1: It is. Okay, I'm going to give you the meaning.
0: Yeah.
1: It's a commotion, a fuss, or disorderly outburst, usually over something pretty minor.
0: Okay.
1: All right. We can apply that in our daily life. I think so.
0: Yeah.
1: It is a kerfuffle.
0: That is a word I've used many times.
1: Yes. So. Yeah. So I'm hoping we can incorporate it in our daily work.
0: I'm sure we can.
1: Yeah. Okay,
0: I'm sure we can work that in. I've used it many times, and I have every time I use it. It in the back of my head, I go, that is a weird word.
1: Yeah.
0: Kerfuffle. So I think it fits very well as a weekly, wacky word.
1: Aaron easily makes kerfuffles all the time.
0: That's right.
2: He said the word of the day! Yeah!
1: Pick on him when he's not here, right?
0: Oh, no, you should. Okay, you should. We really need to pick on him when he's not here. But I'm sure he'd be able to use that one as well. So I'm excited to see what he comes up with.
1: Mm-hmm.
0: As you know, the whole show can become quite the kerfuffle. So,
2: you see? He said the word of the day!
1: Yay!
0: Yeah, and that's how you do it. That's how you
1: and
0: work
1: you
0: it.
1: And you can do it too.
0: Yeah, that's right. Okay, we are going to take a break after we got the the weekly wacky word. And we're going to talk about something that really relates to me. And I'm probably going to be a lot of these points coming up because
1: that's right.
0: I'm not a chef. And these are signs that you're not a chef when we do the random funny things that we like to talk about on Fun with Em and Dave O and Aaron. Coming up next.

0: We're back with more fun with Am and Davo and Aaron right now. We've got those random funny things that we like to talk about. And these are some signs that you're not a chef like me.
1: Yeah.
0: So I'm going to learn.
1: How many are you going to check off here, do you think?
0: I'm going to learn how many I check off today.
1: Yeah.
0: But before we do any of that, speaking of, you know, the kind of things that I would make if I did become a chef,
1: uh-huh.
0: You know, this is an example of it, a sponsor.
2: This program is made possible in part by a grant from Mr. Not-So-Good Bar, the imitation chocolate candy bars with peanut-shaped bits of balsa wood.
0: Yes, that's what I would do if I was a chef. I would end up putting balsa wood into your not-so-good bar.
1: Okay.
0: We are going to go down the list here. I'm going to start the list of the things that I probably do as a chef.
1: Mm-hmm.
0: You need a recipe to make a peanut butter and jelly sandwich.
1: Oh, well, you can make that.
0: No. Sometimes I don't know how much jelly to truly put on the peanut butter and jelly.

0: asked to buy three new microwave ovens in the last year.
1: Ooh, no.
0: Yeah, okay. How about the next one here, Amanda?
1: You need YouTube instructions to boil water?
0: Yeah. That's me. There we go. I checked that one off. Okay. And then how about the next one? I'll do it, in fact. When you offer leftovers to the dog, she says no.
1: Oh, no. It's a dog.
0: No,
1: won't
0: thank
1: eat it.
0: You, yeah. Dad. Okay. How about this?
1: This
0: next
1: is
0: one
1: you.
0: Here?
1: Your signature dish is takeout.
0: Yes.
1: Yeah. You do it beautifully.
0: You know what? I am probably one of the top chefs in the world.
1: That's right.
0: According
1: That's
0: to
1: right.
0: this list. Okay. How about this one? You burn the lemonade.
1: Oh, no.
0: You burn the lemonade.
1: What are you doing?
0: Okay, next one here, Amanda.
1: How about even the flies bring their own lunch?
0: Ah, that's another sign you're not a chef, okay? And then penultimate one, you can turn a five-minute recipe into a home renovation project.
1: Oh,
0: I've been known to do that, too.
1: We needed a new kitchen anyway.
0: I don't even, but this is the thing. I'm a terrible chef, and I'm also terrible at doing any kind of renovations.
1: Mm.
0: So to turn a five-minute recipe into a home renovation project,
1: is
0: I just
1: nightmare.
0: Fail
1: yeah.
0: at all of it. So let's finish her off here, though, Amanda. What's the final sign that I'm not a chef?
1: Well, this is me being
0: a
1: chef.
0: This is you.
1: It's cornflakes for dinner
0: That is you. That is totally you. Oh, that's awesome.
1: Oh, I love my cereal.
0: Okay. Random funny things to talk about. That was signs you're not a chef. And now we are going to get into the good news. We've got some great stories to share with you. Stick around because we want to make your heart explode right here on Fun with Am and Dave O and Aaron.

0: Oh, I can't wait. I love these good news stories. It's awesome. So I can't wait to share them with all of our friends out there.
1: I like this first one.
0: You like this first
1: one?
0: Yeah.
1: Okay.
0: Well, this is fun with Em and Dave and Aaron. And now we're going to get a little sentimental. We're going to talk about some of the good news that's happening out there in the world. And you know how we know it's good news time? This way.
2: Kindly deeds done for free. Kindly deeds
3: done for free.
0: Yeah, that's exactly how we know that it's time to tell everybody the good news. We've got this first one here, starting with a woman in Ohio.
1: Ohio.
0: Her name is Jennifer. Scored a year's worth of free Dave's single burgers after taking first place in a Wendy's mascot look-alike contest, which was held on World Redhead Day last week.
1: Oh, my.
0: Jennifer said, quote, "Winning the competition is so fun and so amazing because typically redheads weren't celebrated back in the
1: day. Yeah.
0: And now I'm celebrating my differences and I won a prize
1: for it. Good for you, Jennifer.
0: Yeah, good job. One of the contestants' judges was Wendy Thomas. She's the daughter of founder Dave Thomas and the real life inspiration for Wendy's.
1: That is so cool that awesome. She was there. Yeah. Wow.
0: You used to work at Wendy's.
1: I did work at Wendy's.
0: You did.
1: I still love it.
0: Yeah.
1: I think that says a lot if you work somewhere in a fast food restaurant and you'll still eat the food.
0: Yeah, that does say a little something. Yeah. It also says a little something when we drive by a Wendy's and you don't even see it and you go, "What? What's that? What's that smell?
1: I can feel it.
0: I can feel it. There's a Wendy's around here somewhere. Oh, we got to stop and turn around. Let's go back."
1: That's right.
0: How about this next one here? You've heard about a canary in a coal mine.
1: Yeah.
0: But in the UK, there's an abandoned coal mine that has become a home to several species of owls.
1: Oh.
0: And a lot of them.
1: Wow.
0: The son of a coal miner who worked there returned to take photos of how nature has reclaimed the mine. And he heard a lot of hooting.
1: Cool.
0: That is awesome.
1: Yeah,
0: okay. And that's all we've got for that fun news that we like to share that makes our hearts pound a little harder.
1: Oh,
0: so
1: yeah.
0: That's a good news segment. We are going to take a little break. Make sure you come back because we have, of course, the questions we need to ask on the show tomorrow. It's a trivia preview coming up next on Fun with Em and Dave and Aaron.
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5: This portion of the show is being brought to you by our mystery sponsor, a product that is so good that they're paying us to keep anyone from associating it with
0: this
5: program.
0: Hey, everybody, this is Fun with Em and Dave and Aaron, and on Wednesday's show, we've got the trivia reveal, so that means we need to do the trivia preview right now. We got three questions that we're going to ask you, and then you could tune in and play along if you want on Wednesday's show. So here are the three questions.
1: Number one, in a recent survey, people named this the number one thing that kills their productivity at work. What is it?
0: And number two, according to a recent survey, the average office worker does this only 3 times a day at work. What is it?
1: And finally, number three, in a recent survey, close to 50% of people said they keep this a secret from their coworkers. What is it?
0: There you go. Those are the three questions. So make sure you tune in to Fun with Em and Dave and Aaron on Wednesday's edition and play along. We'll see you there.
6: Now make sure you come back tomorrow. You know why? Because
0: on Fun with
1: Em and Dave
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5: This portion of the show is being brought to you by Honest Ed's Used Cars, where every car we sell is backed by an ironclad guarantee that is so complete and comprehensive that we really don't see any need to put it in writing. And remember Honest Ed's motto: if any used car dealer anywhere in the country says he can sell you the same car cheaper than we will, then he's even a bigger liar than I am.

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It is I, the Handsome Devil. 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

this is where I heal my hurts. 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

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For tonight, God is a DJ.

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1: Hello, welcome along to this week's edition of Dance Party Weekly. The biggest party on your radio starts right here, right now. My name's Lee Everest, taking you through the tunes. Shall we get into it then with Joel Corry and Becky Hill? Let's go.
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And So You Do on Dance Party Weekly, sounding great. And also Joel Corry and Becky Hill history to start this week's show. The party is on. The tunes are loaded. Are the drinks ready? That's the question I've got for you this week. Lee Everest here at the controls. Shall we keep it going then with this? Alexander Stan.

It's Alexander Stan on Dance Party Weekly with Mr. Saxo B, sounding great. And we've got this on the way for you. Better Run DNC and It's Like That featuring Jason Nevins. Also on the way, I've got these for you. Chase the Sun from Planet Funk, although it's a bit of a remix from the original Into the Coven D&B remix. That's on the way as a special treat this week. Got this on the way for you as well. Darren Styles, Getting Better. That plays very soon on Dance Party Weekly.

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1: Run DMC, Jason Nevins, It's Like That playing on Dance Party Weekly. Also DOD with On The Run as well. And this is Lee Everest at the controls. Big shout out to you if you're a new listener to the show. Where have you been for the last, I don't know what number on this, but I think it's 272, there we go. Where have you been? Where have you been? Well, anyway, you're more than welcome along to the biggest party on the radio you're going to hear on the dial today. And we are going to play some of the biggest dance tunes that are out there. We continue with the tunes. Hour one of this programme is all about club classics, the ones that you know and love, the floor fillers that you love from yesteryear. We've got a brand new hottest record on the way in around 10 minutes as well, just over 10 minutes for that. Sophie's behind the glass doing production this week, and Millie is online.

0: Come Rescue Me playing on Dance Party Weekly. Sounding big. That's back to 1999 with that one. They did Teardrops as well, you know. And we are going to continue with the Club Classics. Hottest record this week is a big one. I'm going to play that for you very soon. James Hype and Kim Petras on the way as well. Big shout out to Leah this week. She reached out to us saying, love the show on the radio every week. Big shout out to Duncan as well. Loves listening to us on a Friday night. And I want to shout out Sasha, who's in Kent, listening to us on the Kent coast on Saturday. Hello.
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1: Big shout out to Debbie this week. She's loving the tunes. Big shout out as well to Laura. She says, Lee, sounding good, getting ready for a big girls' night out, and you're sounding good on the radio as we're getting warmed up to go out. Big shout out to you ladies. Right, I promised you this earlier on. Gonna hit play on this then. Planet Funk, Chase the Sun. This is Planet Funk, the original, Into the Coven remix. Let's do it.

No. I used to dream about this.

0: Planet Funk and Chase the Sun, the original Into the Coven remix on this week's Dance Party Weekly. Got a shout out McKenna listening to us this week. Big shout out as well to Danny who's listening to us. Want to shout out Katie. She sent some love in from Cornwall saying loving the show every week on the radio down here. And big shout out as well to Leah in Taunton, loving the show every week. Right, we are half hour into this week's Dance Party Weekly, and that means one thing and one thing only. Let's do this week's hottest record.
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0: 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This week's hottest record on Dance Party Weekly from the one and only Near Archives. It's called Vertical and it's a whopper. I think you're going to like it. Brand new music on this week's show.

Darren Styles, Getting Better, especially for Caitlin, that one. She is in Shropshire listening to us. Big shout out as well to Paul and Chris. They're in Newcastle off for a big night out tonight. Said Lee, can you give us a massive shout out? And can you blow your air horn for us as well, please? Let's try and do that now for you. There you go, guys. Especially for

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1: That was Purple Disco Machine and Emotion playing on Dance Party Weekly, and the tunes are locked in. They are sounding absolutely brilliant this week. Lee Everest here at the controls. In hour two of the programme, we've got this week's Tune of the Week. We've got a round of Battle of the Bangers as well with Darren. He is on to pick two songs, one of two songs that we've specially picked for him. Up next, though, EV and You, that plays soon.
0: This is The Dance Party with Lee Everest.
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That's EV and You did a Danger Mix for us a few weeks ago, and it was an absolutely brilliant one. Big shout out to Greg and Louise, who are off on holiday listening to us getting packed early night, they say, because they're up at 3 a.m. to get to the airport. I know that feeling. Let's continue this week's dance party right now with Cedric Gervais.

It's Cassius, Feeling For You on Dance Party Weekly. Also Cedric Gervais and Do It Tonight on the Club Classics on this week's show. Don't forget you can listen back anytime you like on demand through the website and online as well. That is hour one almost done on this week's show for the Club Classics. Relive them on demand, you know how. Coming up to hour two then, in the next hour of the programme, Tune of the Week and Battle of the Bangers with Darren. He's back to play. And we got two big ones for him to pick this week. That's coming up in the next hour of the show. Heading up to the end of hour one then with Eliza Rose and the Interplanetary Criminal. It's Bad as

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0: It's Jack Jackson and Feelings, also Tiny Temper, Alex Mills with Energy on Dance Party Weekly this week on the current anthems. Jumping into hour two, big style, big shout out to Leon and the crew in Liverpool, off out for a big night out tonight. Massive shout out as well to Wendy and Dave listening to us in Southport, loving the tunes. Thank you guys. On the way, I've got this for you, Calvin Harris and Kasabian, Release of Pressure, the VIP remix plays very soon. Last week's hottest record, Frankie Wah and Jill with Down to You. Jill is from Germany, Frankie Wah is from the UK, and they produced this Whopper. It was our hottest record last week. Got this on the way as well for you. Jada G and Uncomfortable on the main playlist now here at Dance Party Weekly, and our sister show Ready for the Weekend on a radio near you right now.
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1: That's Calvin and Kasabian with Release the Pressure. That's a VIP remix on this week's show. And also Higo, Ramsey and Femme with Lindsay and Love Bug. That is their rework of the 90s classic by Ramsey and Femme. And It's Gone Down a Storm was our tune of the week a couple of weeks ago. And Lindsay gave it some great support as well. Let's continue with John Summit and With Me Now with Julia Wolf on the vocal.

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1: John Summit, Julia Wolf, and with me, sounding great on Dance Party Weekly. Shout out to Gemma and Leanne. They're off out for a big night out in Birmingham. Want to shout out Ross and Tracy as well, listening to us on the South Coast. Loving the tunes this week. And they say, Lee, can you play us a bit of Garage, please? I know you've got a bit in your repertoire. Could you play us a bit, though, please, this week? So, well, I had a look through the library, right? Had a chat with Sophie, the producer, before the show started this week. And so we've had this request for some Garage. What do you think we should do? And we came up with this for you, okay? This next tune, especially for Ross. And this is MJ Cole with Seal Sincere, which is a noughties Garage classic, but reworked with Pink Panther-esque on it. And it's a 2026 rework, as requested by Ross on this week's Dance Party Weekly. Let's get it on right now, shall we? It's Lee Everest here at the controls. Let's do it.

MJ Cole with Pink Panther, Still Sincere, 2026 rework playing on Dance Party Weekly, and that's sounding great. We're into current anthems, Em, not far away from this week's Tune of the Week, and it's a big one this week. I'm looking forward to playing it for you. And Darren's coming in to play Battle of the Bangers as well with us in about half an hour's time. Can't wait to get Darren back in. Gotta pick him up about that holiday leave still. He owes us some time, you know. Honestly, he does. Up next, though, Frankie Warren Jill with Down For You, last week's hottest record. That plays in a few moments.

We got some new Frankie Wild music. We needed some, didn't we? And he delivered with Jill on the vocal from Germany. This one was our Tune of the Week last week. Before we leap into this week's Tune of the Week from Silver Bumper, it's on tonight.

0: well. Love the work he's doing. He's a really talented producer from the UK, and he's really going places. I think some real big collabs coming up with Silver Bumper to look out for. One to definitely watch as we head into 2026. Bringing us nicely into this week's Tune of the Week.
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0: Very excited for this week. Medusa have teamed up with vocalist Rani for a brand new track. This dropped into my inbox and I was like, my God, what a tune. I mean, Medusa teaming up with Rani, what a combination and a collab. This is called Silence. Our Tune of the Week this week.
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0: Rani and Silence going on to our main playlist here at Dance Party Weekly and our spin-off show Ready for the Weekend as well on a radio station near you. Let's continue with the music then. I've got Fish 56 Octagon to play you on the other side of this.
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Feelings, Dreaming, playing on Dance Party Weekly. Definitely one to watch in 2026 is Fish 56 Octagon. That's what I was looking for. Yeah, definitely one to watch in 2026. Doing some really big things. Teaming up with Izzy Cross for that track. Sampling a 90s noughties classic for its base. Moving on to this, Chloe Kaye and Come Back to Me.

0: It's Chloe Kaye and Andre Zimmer. We've come back to be sampling the 90s rave riff for its bass, sounding absolutely brilliant on Dance Party Weekly. Got a shout out Shayla and Tom listening to us. Loving the tunes this week, getting ready for a big night out. Danny's been in touch as well from London. He says, Lee, sounding good this week, mate, on the radio, blasting it out on the way up to Birmingham to see a gig tonight. So sounding good. Thanks very much, Danny. Enjoy your gig, mate. And big shout out to Lisa and Dan as well, who are off on holiday tomorrow morning. Lots of you going off on holiday at the moment. Right, on the way next, Disco Lines into Narshay, and then Battle of the Bangers.
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0: Disco Lines and Tinashe on Dance Party Weekly. Sounding great with No Broke Boys. Still one of the most played tracks of 2025, that one, and still on our main playlist here at Dance Radio Shows. Right, are you ready for this then? Shall we play Battle of the Bangers? Darren's popping in for a chat.
1: Here comes Battle of the Bangers.
0: Here we go then, into our interactive game on the dance party where we get a lucky listener on the show to pick one of two absolute whoppers of tunes we picked out of our extensive record library here on the dance party. Let's meet this week's player.
1: Here comes Battle of the Bangers.
0: Welcome back, Darren, to the show. Hope you're doing good.
2: Well, hello, Lee. I am good, thank you. You all right?
0: I was going to say, fancy seeing you here.
2: Fancy seeing you sober.
0: Well, yeah, there's that as well. So, mate, we are ready to pick one of two bangers. You know how this works by now.
2: I do.
0: So are you ready to get on and pick one of two?
2: I'm primed and ready.
0: Let's do it.
1: Here comes Battle of the Bangers.
0: Released in 2011, it became one of David Guetta's biggest global hits, originally written by for another artist in mind before Sia recorded it. It was originally written for, I can't remember who it was now, you know. It was written for another artist, though, Sia ended up performing it. I'm saying it was written for someone like Beyonce or someone like that, maybe? I don't know. I'll have to have a look up on the facts. Anyway, what do you reckon of that, Titanium?
2: David Guetta and Sia together, always brilliant.
0: Yeah,
2: so that's gonna be hard to beat.
0: Right,
2: interested to see what you're gonna throw against that.
0: Well, we're gonna throw this one against it for you. Released in 2014, a hit number one in the UK singles chart, won a Grammy Award for Best Dance Recording and helped launch Jestlyn's career. It's Clean Bandit, featuring Jestlyn on the vocal and Rather Be. Quite a strong contender, I'd say, wouldn't you?
2: A very strong contender, because I love Clean Bandit, love Jestlyn.
0: Yeah.
2: I always make good music. This is a tough one for me.
0: Do you know what I like about that track so much, though? It's Jestlyn before she started selling holidays.
2: Yeah, I know what you mean. Yeah, anytime.
0: Anytime.
2: Hear one of her songs. Oh, yeah, want to book a holiday.
0: Well, you know the rules. Only one of those can be played this week on the dance party, and the choice is absolutely yours.
2: Okay. I think I'm going to go down this road, and I'm going to go down with David Guetta and Sia, and in the hope that they might think, well, okay, we've won Battle of the Bangers and they might make some more music together, because when they do, it's brilliant, and they've not done enough.
0: Well, they've recently done some new stuff as well. They did one a few weeks ago with Afrojack, actually, that came out, David Guetta and Sia. They've done some more recent work, but that is the one, isn't it? Titanium is an absolute belter of a tune.
2: It is.
0: Absolutely.
2: Absolute belter.
0: Thanks for coming on the show this week, Darren. We'll see you again soon.
2: See you soon.
0: Cheers.
2: Bye.
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is brand new from Nikki Dole, host of the French version of RuPaul's Drag Race, In Your Head, and also brand new Love Foundation with Summer Rain as well on this week's New Music Hour on the Dance Party. I've got some brand new Eliza Rose incoming with Morning Light straight after this. BB Rexha and Ghetto.

0: It's brand new from Eliza Rose. It's called Morning Light on this week's Dance Party Weekly. Big shout out to McKenna. She loves the new music. Big shout out as well to Adam listening to us on the south coast of England, loving the tunes. Dave's been on as well from the Isle of Wight, saying Lee sounding great on the radio. Thank you very much indeed. Want to shout out as well Megan, who said, Lee, love the new music on your show every week. It gives me all my recommendations for my playlist. That's exactly what we like to hear on Dance Party Weekly. Right, here's Super Mini, Frankie Romano, and Celebration on Dance Party Weekly on the New Music Hour.
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festival sound to that, the sort of carnival sound to it. It sounds so good, doesn't it? That is Super Mini and Celebration, the Ant Dot and Maz reared it on Dance Party Weekly on the New Music Hour, and we press on with the new tunes, all first plays on this week's show. Big shout out to Shayla listening to us, want to shout out Alex as well, and big shout out to Ashley, loving the show this week as well, from West Sussex. Dubs and Nelly Furtado up next. They dropped a brand new one called Torture of the Heart. That plays in a few moments. Stay there.

The Heart on Dance Party Weekly into the new music hour. We're into hour three of this week's programme. If you've only just joined us, where have you been? Catch up online and on the website. That's all I can say to you. It's Lee Everest here at the controls. Got this to play you now then. It's called La Negra from Staban, Jose de Maria and Anley Mann playing right now on the new music hour.

got a shout out Stacey this week. She says, Lee, loving the tunes every week. That was brand new Just Jack and Let Go. Staban and La Negra playing as well on this week's Dance Party Weekly. Steph's been in touch. She's going on holiday listening to the show. Big shout out to you. Want to shout out Paulette as well, who's listening to us poolside in Spain. Not jealous at all, really not. No, not jealous. Honestly, I'm not. I am, I really am. Just book me holiday for next year though, so it's all good. Let's continue with this then. Cat Dealers and Test Drive, brand new music.

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0: We continue with the new music then on this week's show. It's Lee Everest here at the controls. Big shout out to Jason listening to us. Big shout out as well to Andy, who loves the show every week. And big shout out to Donna, who's doing the workout listening to us. Just on a 10K, she said, Lee. Absolutely knackered. Thanks for your love, guys. Don't forget to catch the show anytime you like, on demand, on the website and online as well. Raffi and Mine Forever, playing in a few moments.

That is Raffy and Mine Forever playing on Dance Party Weekly on the New Music Hour. We're heading through the new tunes. These are all first plays on the show this week. Brand new music in your ears on your radio. Lee Everest here at the controls. Got to shout out Henry, who said, Lee, love the show every week on my radio station. You keep me company through the good times and you make me feel good every week. Thanks very much for your love, man. 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Let's move on with this then. Shizma and Arco. This is the Gil Gaze remix of Firefly.

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Josh Dory now playing as Dory, and it's brand new music. Before this, Shimza and Arco with Fire Fire, Gilgaze on the remix. And into this, brand new Nathan Dorr now. This is called Cola with Tion Wayne on the vocals.

0: Cola, cola.
1: Basically, it's all about cola. There we go. You must drink the zero one, though. Honestly, I do. So there we are. That is Nathan Dorr and Tion Wayne Cola. Brand new music from those guys. And that is us wrapping up for this week's show. It's been an absolute blast. Thank you very much for your love. Thank you for listening down the end of the radio. 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See you next week. 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